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0: What's that you say? What's Colorado Kool-Aid? Well, it's a can of Coors brewed from a mountain stream. It'll set your head on fire and make your kidneys scream. Oh, it sure is fine. Yeah, we's having ourselves one of them real good times.

Happy Wednesday. It is Colorado Kool-Aid live here on Chunt FM. Hope everyone's doing well. This one underneath, Gone Country by Alan Jackson, setting the tone of the theme for today's show, which is country songs by non-country artists. Obviously, Alan Jackson is a country artist, but this song is just about the subject matter we'll be getting into today, which is non-country artists who've gone country. So I hope you enjoy. Sit back, crack a crispy cold one, and enjoy the tunes.

underneath is Sting, I'm So Happy I Can't Stop Crying. And the one before was Deep River Woman by Lionel Richie, featuring Lil Big Town. I kind of don't want to tell you who these songs are by before I play them, because the surprise is a little bit fun, and trying to figure out who it is. So, I won't say, but just enjoy.

This one is Hung Up on You by Fountains of Wayne, of Stacy's mom fame. Big shout out to everyone tuned in. If you're just joining, it's Colorado Kool-Aid. They've Gone Country, part one. Big shout out to Large Trousers, fellow Utah native, for a great show earlier today. If you didn't catch it, I really recommend listening to the recording when it's uploaded to Mixcloud later. I know I definitely will be. Large Trousers saying, crazy that Fountains of Wayne has more than one song. Yeah, I know. And it's a country tune. Who knew?

This one of my favorites. I feel like I'm always saying something's one of my favorites. I got a lot of favorites. There's a lot of great music out there. It's Driving on 9 by The Breeders. Before this, The Amazing Cher, Can You Believe It? With a country tune. That one, It's Too Late to Love Me Now.

one was Jonathan Richman with She Started to Ride. This comes from a full country album that he did called Jonathan Goes Country that I'm obsessed with. I only discovered it recently. I've always loved Jonathan Richman, but I had no idea he did a whole country album. And it's amazing, and the cover's really funny, like the album cover. That one, She Started to Ride, is my favorite song from the album. And it was kind of what inspired me to do this show, because I was curious about other people who had maybe made country songs or country albums who weren't traditionally country artists. The one before was actually the Beach Boys. It is Out in the Country version 1 from their album Sail on Sailor of 1972. Next, there's a couple. Next is going to be Hot Dog by Led Zeppelin. There were a couple Led Zeppelin songs I was choosing between. I think they actually have some country leanings. But this one from In Through the Outdoor called Hot Dog.

This one is Beck with Your Cheatin' Heart, a cover of the Hank Williams song. Comes from the compilation album Timeless Hank Williams Tribute. Before that, we had an unlikely but great pairing with Willie Nelson and Julio Iglesias, Spanish Eyes.

This one, Here Comes My Baby by Yola Tango. I think I've played this one before, probably. Yola Tango, one of my favorite bands. Before, we had Mr. Tom Jones with Say You'll Stay Until Tomorrow.

one, Leonard Cohen with Fingerprints from his album Death of a Ladies' Man. Infamously hated by critics and fans. Cursed album that he made with Phil Spector, going against the advice of Joni Mitchell, who said, do not work with Phil Spector. Leonard Cohen did work with Phil Spector, who locked him in his house, which he kept at a balmy 32 degrees Fahrenheit, apparently. Phil Spector pulled a gun on Leonard Cohen at least once. They spent a month together, like, fighting and drinking and almost killing each other. And the product was this album, Death of a Ladies' Man, that everyone hated, including Leonard. But it has this one country song on it that's actually quite good. And it's nice because Leonard Cohen originally wanted to be a country artist. He wanted to go to Nashville. His first band in high school was a country band, but he ended up going to New York and getting more involved with the folk scene. But it's nice to get a little taste of the country Leonard Cohen we could have had. Before that was Post Malone with Guy for That. Of course, I had to play one of these Post Malone country songs from his country album F1 Trillion that I really enjoy, honestly. And next we're going to have The Velvet Underground with Lonesome Cowboy Bill.

This one is Ween, You Were the Fool, from their album 12 Golden Country Greats. The one before was by Elton John. It was Texan Love Song from his album Don't Shoot Me, I'm Only the Piano Player. During that one, Mr. Buck texted me, "What the heck is this one?" Yeah, the lyrics are classically Elton John bizarre weirdness. He actually did a couple country songs, which I don't know why that doesn't surprise me. Anyway, this one, Ween, You Were the Fool. I'm trying to decide if I'm going to end with this one or play one more surprise tune at the end. I think I'll do a big surprise at the end. So after this one will be my last. Thanks everyone so much for tuning in as always. This has been They've Gone Country Part 1, Country Songs by Non-Country Artists, and I'll be back again week after next. I'll also be playing here in Porto next Friday on Radio Jardim. I'll be playing live here in Virtudes, and it'll also be streamed online, so you can check out the Radio Jardim website. That'll be from 3 to 4 p.m. UK/Portugal time, and that is next Friday, March 7th.

could dedicate this record right here to my main man, Johnny Cash, a real American gangster. I got my nephew Whitey Ford on the guitar, Young Trev on the drums, Grand Ole Opry, here we come.

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This one is super emotional for me. We started off with this one and it's a super special one. This song and the show is a tribute to my late grandma, Vó Carminha, Grandma Carminha, that passed away on the first day of this month. And she had an amazing life. She was an amazing grandma. She was an amazing person. Very special to me. She was one of the main people that taught me to love music and to enjoy music and to sing and many other things I learned from her. And thank you so much for her, for everything, and may her soul rest in peace. Thank you so much, guys. Switching the tone, this one you just heard was O Que É O Que É by Gonzaguinha. It was her favorite song. And this next one is Bem TV by Matheus Aleluia. We're gonna be together for the next two. And let's stick by. Come to the chat room if you want. And let's go. Let's go, let's go.

this one, as I said, Bem Te Vi, which is the name of a bird, a song by Matheus Aleluia, the great Matheus Aleluia, and featured also João Donato. And taking the chance here to say a couple of shout outs to everyone in the chat room. Untitled Goose Girl saying she's eating pão de queijo to celebrate Brazilian correspondence. So nice to hear that. Out to Ande, out to SPD that just played an amazing, just did an amazing show. Out to Osk, out to Meh, out to Ken and Mats, out to Adam, out to Meh. I already said Meh. out to everyone. Thank you for all the kind messages. And let's go. That's one. Pelos Olhos by Caetano Veloso.

This one, Viagem, Trip by Gaia. Taking the chance to say two things. First of all, I forgot to say shout out to the dear Shanto that said on the chat room about the first song I played that their colleague heard this track on Sambadrome 2019 Carnival. Oh, must have been very nice. Oh, this is actually a very upbeat song. I just got emotional because of all the contests behind for me, but it's a party song. And the second thing I wanted to say is happy Thanksgiving to everyone that celebrates that. Here in Brazil is not a thing, but I hope you guys have an amazing Thanksgiving day. Nice to hear that. And I hope you guys are having a nice time today. This next one, Quem Tá Com Samba by Trio Esperança.

Oof, this one, atenção, atenção, warning, warning, exclamation point, by Antonio Adolfo and Abrazuca. And before that, another song by Antonio Adolfo, which was Cascavel, the name of the snake. Out to Dios, that just sent a message that says everything, Pedro. Out to Papa, that also came by. Thank you guys for listening. This next one, Qualquer Coisa a Ver com Paraíso, by Flávio Venturini alongside Milton Nascimento. Anything regarding paradise.

this one. Encarando Você by Marina Lima, Facing You. And before that, as I said, Anything Related to Paradise by Flávio Venturini alongside Milton Nascimento. About 35 minutes into the show, I think it's time to increase the mood a bit, make things more upbeat. Let's see. Yeah, this one must be the one.

this one, Força Bruta by Jorge Benjor, Raw Force. It reminds me of Archie Bell and the Drells, Tighten Up. I think it's kind of the same rhythm, I don't know. This next one, Amante Amado by Emilio Santiago, also sung by Jorge Ben, but performed by the great Emilio.

This one underneath, Enquanto Houver by Celso Rubinstein, While There Is in English. Before that, a song by Leila Pinheiro, I need to confirm the name of this song.

The song by Leila Pinheiro, the name is Vai Ficar No Ar. It's going to be in the air. People in the chat room asking, PK asking, Dale, why aren't you playing Saturday, Sunday? Dale, tell us. Also, happy late birthday. I sent a voice note for the special show that Sam did for you. I hope you had an amazing birthday. I couldn't come to the show because I was moving in on the day, so it was a mess, but I hope you had an amazing birthday. Okay, this next one, little interlude, Party Everywhere by Edmota. And next, let's hit up final 10 of the first hour.

this one underneath, Sexy by Sampa Crew, and the one before also by Sampa Crew, Beat Abertura 2, instrumental, opening beat. Well, the opening beat is the first one in the record, and the second one is the song you're listening now. Great sample, Blackbirds, the Blackbirds, Mysterious Vibes.

This one, of course, Lucchini aka This Is It, aka This Is It by Kemp Low. No need to ID as well, right?

like this one, a more recent one. Pilot by Domi and JD Beck. Before that, It Ain't Hard to Tell by Nas. I was so mad last year when Domi and JD Beck came to Brazil and did a concert here in São Paulo, and I missed the concert. It was also super expensive, but anyways, I wanted to see them. It's one of the contemporary stuff that I like. How are you guys feeling? How are we going right now? Right now it's 5:25, right? In most parts of Europe. Is it right? What are your plans for the evening? Are you guys going for a drink today or doing more family stuff as it is Thanksgiving? What are your plans for today and the weekend? Tell me in the chat room. Today I don't think I'm going for drinks. Also, I don't think I'm going for drinks on the weekend. I have lots of work to do, unfortunately. So I guess this is going to be my relaxed part of the day. Other than that,

Contessa, superstar, into this next one, Andre Crouch, Got Me Some Angel. I'm not Christian, but this one hits hard.

out to Matt, out to Deo, out to the Jazzy, out to Baba, out to Ken and Matt's, out to Adam, out to everyone here listening Shunt FM.

I'm loving the Thanksgiving description by Matt. I wish I was able to read everything out from the chat. Love it. Happy Thanksgiving once again to all of you guys that celebrated.

out to Baba, Matt, as I said, Matt, the Jazzy, Dale. This one, of course, I guess, I'm just a little too sensitive, by Orange Juice.

This one, La Gente Es La Misma by Charly Garcia and Pedro Aznar, which means the people are the same, an Argentinian song. And I'm going to play my last one. Oh, thank you so much to everyone that stuck by. It was a pleasure being here once again. No other shows scheduled for today, but stay tuned to Shut FM. And stay tuned, note that in a couple of days, I think 8 days, we're going to have Shunt 1000 with in-person activities in Amsterdam. Make sure to go there if you can. It's going to be amazing. And to finish things off, Happiness Is Just Around the Bend by Cuba Gooding.

0: EA Sports. It's in the game.
1: Game after game after game, I realize now what is most important in my life. Football. Show me something more thrilling than a perfect volley. Tell me you've never dreamed the immaculate strike, been part of that moment when an entire nation holds its breath. Tell me that football is not our one common language when the whole planet stops for 90 minutes to be witness to that one thing we all understand. Yeah, you can tell me I'm wrong. Some may say it's just a game, but this is about heroes and tribes, loyalty and devotion. It's our commitment and our passion, our battle and our belief. This is our faith. Now, feel the fever of the crowd, hear the roar of the faithful. You are Ronaldinho. You are Wayne Rooney. This is the beautiful game. This is your moment.
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3: How to create space and then weave past a couple of defenders. McClare, here's Cantona. He's done it. That is magnificent by Cantona. And after all his problems and his lack of form and the criticism that's come his way, there is the perfect riposte.
4: It's Friday, gang. How are we doing? Welcome along. This is FIFA Bangers Friday, 06 to 12, with me, Jack Woody.
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4: 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For until three. Very self-indulgent look at some FIFA bangers across the games of FIFA 06 to FIFA 12.

out to Sen, out to Mo Jason. Also out to Lingy for that performance on NTS just then with Scary Things. Always good seeing a chunter pop up on the other place, the main place. One, Paul Oakenfold, beautiful goal from FIFA 06.

0: FIFA Flashback.
1: Straight to Wilcox. 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Letizia. Oh. He's going for goal again. Oh! As only Matthew Letizia can score goals like that. As only he would even think of trying to score that kind of goal. Wonderful.
2: We're from to him.

Damian Marley, welcome to Jam Rock from FIFA 06. Quite the affinity with FIFA 06. There's quite a few tuners in here tonight and today. FIFA 06. Including this one. This is always a favourite of mine. Selassie Atiasi. This one's called Run.

Selassie Atiasi Run from FIFA 06. That's everyone who remembers this off a certain advert about 20 years ago. I can't remember what it was now. Peter, Bjorn and John, Young Folks, FIFA 07.

0: got that one wrong. That was FIFA 08. Peter, Bjorn and John, Young Folks. I think it was Home Base, the advert this was on. Memory serves me right. FIFA Bangers 06 to 12 with Jack Woody on Chant FM.
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2: Beckham and Owen, caution for United now, Tony Adams for Arsenal. We're in possession with Henri. Oh, what a goal! Thierry Henry! Absolutely magnificent, world-class strike by Thierry Henry. He caught everyone in the ground by surprise with this effort, including his French colleague, Fabien Barthez, who couldn't believe it when this ball sailed past him into the net.
0: Out to Thierry Henry. This one from FIFA 11, Caribou, Odessa. Nice video of Caribou's cat earlier. I'll put on my story of him scratching.

Happy Friday, everyone. This is FIFA Bangers 06 to 12 with me, Jack Woody, on Chant FM. Self-indulgent selection of all the tuners featured in those games. Got one from FIFA Street in here as well. Couldn't resist. That one, Carabao Odessa. This next one's for Josh.

That one, El Guincho Bombay, from the soundtrack of FIFA 12. This next one's a favourite of mine from FIFA 10. One hit wonder, Tommy Sparks, She's Got Me Dancing.

0: Tommy Sparks. She's got me dancing from FIFA 10. 1:35 p.m. on a Friday. Friday, gang.
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2: Yeboah. On he goes. Oh! Even by his standards. Breathtakingly brilliant. No wonder the Leeds players collectively show their appreciation of this.

That one, Simeon Mobile Disco, I believe, from FIFA 08. Now FIFA 11, Gorillaz, Rhinestone Eyes. I'm a skin-

Gorillaz, Rhinestone Eyes from FIFA 11. Out to SBD, Toby, Josh, Osk. I feel like I need to crack a Largus's sleep paralysis demon. Oh man, that's the plan this evening. Birthday weekend and that, MGMT kids. From FIFA 09. Tuna! You were a child, crawling on your knees, toy. Out Tom Tomato.

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2: This is Dyer. Sets up the shot for Bowyer. And surely, yes, that settles it. Alan Shearer, the right man in the right place yet again for Newcastle and Sir Bobby Robson.

Love that. Dolls Black and White Tail from FIFA 06. For a more recent game. This next one's from FIFA 12. The Strokes, Machu Picchu.

Dallas on the Strokes, Machu Picchu, this one from FIFA 11, Lockenville, Sun in My Pocket. Took me a while getting into this one back in the day. Fond memories.

0: Luckinville, Sun in My Pocket from FIFA 11. Hey, I got 1:57 on a Friday. Almost there, people. FIFA
1: flashback. Robert mugged by Patrick Vieira. Now this is what Arsenal are good at. Bergkamp away towards Pires. Wiltor over there too. Bergkamp is making a run to the edge of the area. Pires has found him. Dennis Bergkamp is in, and that is brilliant. A touch of class, world class, from Dennis Bergkamp. And in this gripping game between two of England's championship contenders, it's Arsenal who strike first, and they strike early.

Massive Attack, Horace Danny, Splitting the Atom. Damon Albarn plays keys on that as well. This one from FIFA 09, Foles, Olympic Airways. I love this album.

That one falls Olympic Airways from FIFA 09. 7 after 2 on your Friday. I'm going to play another one from FIFA 11 now, because why not? Pinkertones. Some player me.

0: out to Hurricane. Whimsical song, he says. Pinkertones, some Player May from FIFA 11. It's Friday, gang.
1: FIFA Flashback.
2: There's the time for Manchester United with Beckham. That's absolutely brilliant. Take a bow, David Beckham. A goal you'll see over and over again. From inside his own half, was it? Certainly on the halfway line. The point of contact, marginally this side of the halfway line. And that is truly outstanding.
0: It's a little cheeky one I snuck in there from FIFA Street 3. This is the TV presenter Reggie Yates when he was a rapper for some reason with J2K. No Busy J2K, yeah, from FIFA Street 3.

The last one, Morning Runner, gone up in flame for FIFA 10, FIFA 07, and this another 11-1. Jump, jump, dance, dance, white picket fences.

0: Jump Jump Darts Darts White Picket Fences from FIFA 11.
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2: Wayne Rooney. Oh, he went for it! Oh! His first goal in the Premiership! What a special goal! Incredible! Ladies and gentlemen, introducing 16-year-old Wayne Rooney.
0: Out to Hurricane, says I could sing more. I'll try with this one. Vitalik, My Friend Dario. From 06.

that old metric Gold Guns Girls. From Mighty FIFA 10. FIFA 12, chasing status, no problem.

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2: Here's Steven Gerrard. Great effort! What a wonderful goal by Gerrard! Fantastic strike! Quarter of an hour gone at Anfield. As good a goal as you'll see. Gives Liverpool the lead. Lovely layoff by Fowler. There was only one thought in Steven Gerrard's mind. He took the ball on three strides and then hit an absolute unstoppable drive.
3: That last one, chasing status, no problem for FIFA 12. Another FIFA 06 one, Teddy Bears, Cobra Style, featuring Matt Cobra. 2:32, we're almost at the end.

Teddy Bears Cobra style, Matt Cobra. Another FIFA 12 one. Pint Shop Riot, Twisted Soul.

after me this afternoon at 3 o'clock. Wormsley with Bar. The Gumby's at Hour of Sound from 6 till 7. John Dinner, 6217, special guest mix. Hold tight for that. Punch Up Right, Twisted Soul from FIFA 12. And this one from FIFA 07 next. This one's by Young Love, it's called Discotheque.

Young Love Discotheque from FIFA 07. How about another FIFA 11 one? This one, Ladytron, Ace of Hearts.

246, Ladytron, Ace of Hearts from FIFA 11. This next one's from FIFA 09. The 12s on the remix of Black Kids, I'm not going to teach you your boyfriend how to dance with you. Long old title.

0: Jules, Potential Futures from FIFA 06. About 10 minutes left of music. It's been fun, isn't it?
1: FIFA Flashback.
2: Paolo Di Canio has scored a beauty here. What a magnificent goal by the Italian. There looked no real danger on, but Di Canio is a specialist in producing goals from nothing, and he's done so again. 9 minutes into the game, a speculative sort of ball by Sinclair. It was brilliantly delivered, but in no way would you have thought that this was a goal-scoring opportunity.
0: This one for the same game, Jamiroquai feels just like it should.

This one, Jamiroquai, feels just like it should from FIFA 06. Give me a bit of overtime, got two more tracks. One from 07, one from 06. Been very 06 heavy today. Before Toby takes over just after three. Like I say, penultimate one from me. This one's Mobile, New York Minute.

Thank you, Exlart. Thank you, Toby. Pensive Kebab, Dale. Josh. Tom. Everyone locked in. One more from me. Gonna leave you with Hard Fire. Got a reason. 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

0: Cheers, everyone. See ya. Have a great weekend. I'm back Monday for the birthday show. 8 till 10. See ya.
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4: Nice, Mabri. 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
1: Look at me, I'm happy.
2: 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Oh, wow, wow, what an evening.
3: Okay.
2: What be an occasion.
3: Don't worry, be chatty.
1: I give you my phone number. When you worry, call me. I make you happy.

0: Yeah, it feels like Christmas.
1: Yeah, like when we were preparing for everything.
2: Cause when you wear your face with frown.
0: Yes, yes.
2: That will bring everybody down.
0: So our Lord.
1: Lord.
2: Be happy.
1: Oh my God, Lord.
2: Don't worry. Be happy now.
0: Oh Lord.
1: Oh Lord. Can you? Let's do a quick
2: don't worry.
1: Group sound check.
0: Okay.
1: Okay.
0: Wow, I can hear chatango.
1: Wow.
0: Wow.
1: Let's do a don't quick group sound. Let's do that. Sorry. Sound
2: don't
1: off
2: worry.
1: Or maybe not. Okay, wait.
2: Be happy.
0: Louder!
1: Can hear Mavros, but cannot don't hear Mother
2: worry,
1: Lover.
2: Where is,
1: where is Mother Lover?
0: Where is Mother Lover?
1: Mother Lover.
3: I can hear Mother Lover.
1: Can you hear me now?
2: Be happy.
0: Be chanted.
2: Put a smile on your face.
1: Come on.
2: Don't bring everybody down like this.
1: Wait, wait. Huh? Wait, so?
2: Don't worry.
1: So, wait. So, can you hear me now?
2: Soon pass,
1: wait, I think I'm gonna refresh the chat real quick.
2: Don't worry, be happy.
1: It was going. But, mother lover, be louder.
3: I'm not worried.
1: Am I quiet? Aw.
0: So, let's start this Garshvela. Garshvela starts and we have something very special with Mother Lover prepared for you, so if you're listening

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Just a little blend. 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

0: 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So, just, you know, if you ever see me, just call me up.
1: Back in the club, scrolling, chatango, chilling.
0: They don't know that I'm a chanted.
1: They don't even know
0: how hard they do be chanting right now. 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
1: That's the idea.
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1: there. So chanted right now.
0: You did not expect that.
1: Let's go.

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1: 200!
0: 200!
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0: Together we are chanted and strong. 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One box. You ready? 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You ready? Bear. You ready? Shoot. You ready?
1: Ginny, are you ready?
0: Oh my god. 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
1: Are you ready?
0: Alright.
1: Are you ready?
0: I'm so chill.

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1: Supermax, are you ready?
0: With Garchwas.
1: Shazzy One, are you ready?
0: I say!
1: Weapon House, are you ready?
0: Are you ready?

0: Mother Lover ready.
1: I am so ready.
0: Me too.
1: Just wait a second.
0: Waiting.
1: One bot. Are you ready?

0: Hey Jack, what's up? It's really cold today.
1: That's right, James. It's rare that we both agree on something.
0: Yeah, this is gonna drop to 28 degrees today. It's gonna be really, really cold.
1: What? 28 degrees? Are you serious, mate?
0: Oh, I mean in Fahrenheit.
1: Fahrenheit? Who the fuck is that? Sounds like
2: UK, you ready?
1: Country in the world!
0: Anyway, let's go see a movie or something.
1: Movie? Oh god, we call it a film, but alright. So, what movie do you want to watch?
3: Let's think some dark thoughts for a moment.

0: What's that?
1: It's really cultural.
2: Dance with me right now. Dance with me. Go up from your chair. Imagine it. You're really, really dancing it right now. Just dancing it out.
3: We have an issue before. We're dancing it out right now. Please.
2: Come to me.
0: Let's move.
2: Let's move.

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0: think I almost died. 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I mean back of the club right now. Wait, what is going on? My phone is moving by its own. It's becoming a person.
1: What?
2: Harry Potter. Why can you just say Harry Potter? Harry Potter.
3: Someone should have been some, but the someone wants some to me. It's okay, brother. We are both handsome. Quietly, I'm too much handsome. Yo, someone should have been some, but the someone wants some to me. It's okay, brother. We are both handsome. Quietly. 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

0: VR. 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
0: Inside?
1: Or go inside. 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Spam it right now in the chat.

Oh my god, breaking news, breaking news. Breaking news, breaking news. Mitch, Mick, Mick. 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And my new dream, sing me a song.

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0: Yeah. 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
1: I definitely don't know.
0: No, give me your best guess. 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
2: ready, not ready, not you, not many, not any.
0: Smelly,
2: Bevy, Henny, Benny, steady, pull out Kenny, that's catchy.
0: I don't

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1: No, but for real. 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

0: 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It's time! 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
1: Better know! Get rid of it!
0: Get it! Hunger!
2: No,
0: yeah!
2: No! I see that sun.

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He is doing his magic. Oh my God.

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0: We're gonna have a very special moment. 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Some live shit. Are you ready?
1: No, you can't.
0: I wanna see you on the chat clapping your motherfucking clappers.
2: Buzz by buzz is yada.
1: Can you hold up the mic? Oh, whoa. What is going on? Wait, let's make a beat together, okay? So, like, this is live right now. I have a pocket operator. So, we're doing it live right now. Okay? You're hearing some kicks. Please tell me what else you want there, and I will put it there, and then we're gonna make it together. We're gonna fucking chant. Okay.
0: Let's go.
1: We need some time for it to catch up. Did he want clap? Huh? Wait.
3: Papa.
4: Papa.
1: Oh.
3: Where's your daddy at?
1: They want hi-hat.
0: Let's,
1: okay.
0: Go.
1: Let's
0: go.
1: Okay, let's put some hi-hats. Okay. Oh shit, that's not hi-hat. Sorry.

0: Let's go.
1: Okay, what's next? What's next? What's next? Come on, come on, come on. We have kick, we have some hi-hats.
0: Let's go.
1: Rim shot, rim shot. Okay, okay. Let's see if we have a rim shot. I think we do. Yeah, we do, we do, we do, we do. Okay, so. Yeah, let's put it.

0: Okay, so you tell me, more kicks, more snares, it's all you. You are the conductor.
1: Stoners!
2: Hey!

0: You better join in. You better let it go.
1: Hey mama. Hey mother lover. Are you jointed?
0: Oh
1: yeah. So jointed.

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It just turns to worry. Chantas. Hold on for your life. Yes. If your stakes are high, you will be alive.

0: Well, thank you for that.
1: We just did that. You did that. We did not touch a thing. It was all you!

0: Wow.
1: Wow. Wow. Wow. Wow. Wow. Wow. Let's go.

0: But that's the way I like it, baby. I don't want to live.
1: Oh, wow. I wish you a Merry Christmas. I am seeing right now a very spectacular woman doing some very spectacular stunts. She's flying, she's catching cabbage, she's throwing the cabbage, she's about to chop the cabbage with her head, she's shaking the herb. Oh my god, she touched her forehead. Now she moved things by her telekinesis power. She took a knife, she chopped up the vegetables midair, she put them on the pot. She put some garlic, something, she's gonna chop them in some plastic thing. She's moving very fast. Oh my god, it looks like she's dribbling a plastic container. Wow, she just took some big bottle of sake. She drank it. Wait, no, don't tell me. She's blowing the fire from the sake. Wow. And then you get a beautiful plastic package product. Wait. Okay, wait, so
2: it's not over.
1: So
2: I activate my trap card.
1: Oh my god, wait, so let's stay real for a second. Let's take a few breaths. Let's take a few breaths. Okay? I want you writing when you take a breath. So it's like, and then when you're exhaling, you need to like write that in chat. So I know that you are breathing right now. Tell me. It's like, do it with me. So it's like, come on.

0: Stoners.
1: Okay.
2: Okay.
1: Now.
3: Hey.
1: Now?
3: Hey.
4: Mother lover.
3: Hey.
4: Mother lover.
3: What's your end game? You're not gonna win this battle.
1: Okay. Well, I was about to win.
4: What?
3: What? What? What? What?
1: I was about to win, but then Mavras challenged me. So now, so I could win, I'm gonna play you guys something very special. It's something that I did with my friend and myself.
3: Oh my god.
1: It is very sketchy, but you know, when it's Garshva, it's only Garshva.
3: Let's go. Stoners.
1: Okay, let's try again.
3: You have. Five seconds.
1: All right.
3: Are you ready?
1: Am I?
3: Five. Four.
1: Three.
3: Two.
1: One. Oh, I think I'm here.
3: Let's get it.
4: Get it.

How do you feel now? Just remember, there is just nothing you can do. But sometimes, it's okay.

0: Back to heaven at 11.
1: Go there. Let's go. Track from Mavros. To you.
0: Remember to be right.

0: Yeah, Stoners, only 30 minutes to go. I am very excited for number 2. He's next. We'll see what's gonna happen.
1: He's number 2. But he's always number 1.
0: For me.

0: ストレス。まだらら in the mix。
1: in the mix。Wow。
2: Okay, we can. So let's do this. Let's do this active horizontal, right? So lay down for a moment if you're not laying down.
0: Let's chant if you're not chanted.
2: Lay down. Yeah. So we just like, oh. Yeah. Okay.
0: Oh, chanted.
2: Horizontal.
0: Yeah.
2: Look up.
0: Oh yeah.
2: Imagine there's lights going.
0: Oh. I see one light. It okay. shines to me.
2: Oh, you feel that bass, right? Oh my God.
0: Oh yeah.
2: So that now feel that bass going from one arm
0: oh,
2: to
0: yeah.
2: the another.
0: That bass. Getting chunkier.
2: Yeah. Is it, oh my God.
0: Oh yeah.
2: So now hear that. Hear that? It's playing with your hair right now.

0: You are listening to Chun the Funk, where Chun, we do.
1: Okay, now stay horizontal for a little bit, because you'll need the energy for the next one. You will need energy.

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1: Yo! Yo!
0: Okay, now. Feel how it's playing with the air again. It's just when you kick the air to the another year.
2: Gosh,
0: playing with your hair. Oh my gosh, your hair is, your head is so clean.
2: Because
0: it's just pleasure going through it.
3: Thank you for this therapy session, chanters. And I am now chanted. So, chanted. Next up, something very good and amazing. Oh yeah, let's chant.
0: Honestly, I am so horny right now.
3: Say.
0: In the bus, do it in the bus. Let's do it in the bus. Let's do it in the bus. Let's do it in the bus. Let's do it in the bus. Let's do it in the bus. Let's do it in the bus. Let's do it in the bus. Let's do it in the bus. Let's do it in the bus. Let's do it in the bus. Let's do it in the bus. Let's do it in the bus. Let's do it in the bus. Let's do it in the bus. Let's do it in the bus. Let's do it in the bus. Let's do it in the bus. Let's do it in the bus. Let's do it in the bus. Let's do it in the bus. Let's do it in the bus. Let's do it in the bus. Let's do it in the bus. Let's do it in the bus. Let's do it in the bus. Let's do it in the bus. Let's do it in the bus. Let's do it in the bus. Let's do it in the bus. Let's do it in the bus. Let's do it in the bus. Let's do it in the bus. Let's do it in the bus. Let's do it in the bus. Let's do it in the bus. Let's do it in the bus. Let's do it in the bus. Let's do it in the bus. Let's do it in the bus. Let's do it in the bus. Let's do

0: So,
1: is mayonnaise an instrument?
2: No, Patrick, mayonnaise.

0: people around, too many for them to.
1: Coolio, you don't rest in peace. You keep living, right?
2: Resting, resting, resting.

0: Chunters.
1: Yeah.
0: Yeah, what's up?
1: Man, we ain't got no ride.
2: Wait a minute.
1: Quit calling me.
0: Galau dropping. Come on,
3: Manu pa dropping.
0: Okay. Yo. Hey, if you're listening, tune in.

0: Jonathan.
1: Song for the end, but before that, there's something important that we want you to take part of. We want to make this game. I don't know what would be the best way to choose the winner, but we need it kind of randomized. So all of you, there's 31 of us. There's 31 of us in this chat right now. We need you to choose a number from 1 to 30. Choose a number. Don't write it yet. Just choose it. Just choose it. And then I'm going to think of a number as well. And if you are very close to this number, or you get the number, you win the prize. Okay? You win the prize. And we will tell you what the price is. So, okay, hold that number in your head.
2: Feel mother lover's vibes.
1: Okay. Are you? But like, are you sure you want to use this number? I'm just making sure that you are not making any mistakes right now. Okay.
2: Feel those vibes.
1: Okay.
2: Feel those
1: okay.
2: Vibes.
1: Right.
2: Yeah, you better feel.
1: Okay, I'm feeling right now. And then, please don't post it more than once. It's gonna be very hard for me.
2: Feeling it? I'm feeling it.
1: Okay, I thought of the number. When I say three, you post it, okay? Okay.
2: Let's feel it.
1: One, two, three.
3: Pipi und Kaki. 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
1: Oh my god, faster, we're gonna run out of time. Okay. Okay. So the closest people were the ones who pressed 7 because I chose 8. I chose 8. But the thing is that remember the ones who pressed 7. You are the winners. And I'm gonna send you a package that is related. Wait, who said 8? If somebody said 8, then you win. I will send you a packet. And this packet has to do something with this song.

polishing.

0: Yo, someone's lemon some, but someone
1: Stoner.
0: Wants some.
1: Goodbye,
2: Stoners. Okay, we love you.
1: That was amazing.
0: Quietly, I'm too much handsome.
1: Stoner.
0: Yeah.
3: One love, one
1: goodbye.
3: Love.
1: Goodbye.
0: Someone's lemon some, but someone wants
1: love
0: some
1: you.
0: To
1: love
0: me.
1: You. Love your mama.
0: It's okay, brother. We are both handsome.
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0: my final song.
1: This artist that's next. Should I do more? If anybody says more in the chat, then I will do more. Hit Iceland in the chat.

0: Oi, mate.
1: Yeah, what?
0: You chatted?
1: Course I'm, bruv.
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So I'll see you in the chat room, yeah, babe?

Southside. I know niggas got it out for me, that's why they want my alchemy. Skyline views, I light a spliff beside a balcony. Saving women's digits with a city that they live in. I ain't even trying to flex, just the way I place my boundaries. I left school when old friends turned bankers and saw my uni niggas take the tea inside the campus. I'm on retail and still online for cheap sell, so I guess that's two ways

Hello and welcome to today's episode of Friday with me, Kiki Blue, on Shunt FM. I have named the show today Pretty Girl Friday. I don't know why, just it's for all the pretty girls and pretty girl, you know, it's a state of mind. So if you want to be a pretty girl, regardless of gender, of sex, of how you look, you know, you can be a pretty girl too, babe. And this show's for you. Yeah, I'm just going to be doing the usual kind of easy breezy Friday tunes. Obviously, a lot going on at the moment, a lot going on in the chat, a lot going on in the wider world. And, you know, I hope, dear listener, that you're doing okay and that we can find some solace, however futile, on this little radio station we have called Chant FM. But obviously, just want to say thoughts with all those in troubled areas at the moment, Palestine, Israel. Yeah, really thinking about everyone who's lost their life. And yeah, big love, all the pretty girls. Let's go.

Yeah, I start us off early with some easy breezy 90 BPM. I'm going straight into 130 now.

Yeah, not gonna lie, I am gonna wheel that track, because this song I heard, I was at a party, I was at a 30th just this weekend past, and it was playing, and I was just obsessed with it when it was playing, and I was chatting to someone on the dance floor, and we were saying how much it was just an incredible track, and we both individually went up to the DJ and we're like, what's this tune? And the DJ was very pleased. So yeah, I am gonna wheel this, and I'm gonna start from again. Beginning. This is Unravel in the Designated Zone by Ants.

Is now maybe a time for some shout outs? Potentially. I'm here. I guess I will. Who we got in the chat at the moment? We've got What Adam One Prayer. We've also got Adam What's the Wi-Fi. We've got Big Bunny Brer. We've got Booba C. We've got Cineron, Korn, DJ Cyan, Flareon, Grapes Commute, Hans Pretzel, Large Trousers, Met Loves Music, Mirroring, Nephilim, we've got Oskmal, Toys, because he's just so nice. We've got Shoot, we've got Switch Room, Jazzy One, Vibes, Was For It Twice as well, because he's just so nice. Johanna, Youngdale, we've got The Antagonizer. What else have we got? We've got some Anons in there as well. We've got Matt, we've got a Levi Sheen, got a lot of people, a lot of pretty girls in the chant. A lot of pretty girls in the chat, a lot of pretty girl listeners, because all of you listeners, dear listeners, are pretty girlies. So yeah, thank you for listening, and I'm going to keep on keeping on. We're halfway through the show, and we're still keeping pace for 1:30, so yeah, let's go.

Okay. I'm gonna play one more track after this. I hope you've enjoyed the show. Believe it. This has been Pretty Girl Friday with me, Keithy Blue.

God, I love Mariah. Everyone's always like, oh, get Mariah out for Christmas. Babe, she's more than just her Christmas songs, and you should know that. She's one of the prettiest girlies around. Never forget that, okay? Anyway, at the end of the show, thank you very much for listening. This has been Kiki Blue with Pretty Girl Kiki, Pretty Girl Friday, perhaps Pretty Girl Kiki. Guess that is subjective, but yeah, I'm gonna say I'm a pretty girl, and so are you. Yep, okay. Thanks for listening. I hope you have a lovely, lovely weekend. And yeah, if you're in London, come to the Palestine march tomorrow, 12 p.m. Central. It's gonna be good. Turn up. Let's go. Okay. Love you all. Bye. Our chanter, who art in heaven, hallowed be thy name. Your chatango come, your will be done, on earth as it is in internet heaven. Give us this day our daily B2B, and forgive our haters, as we also have forgiven our haters. And lead us not into temptation, but deliver us from discord. For thine is the chantongo, the power and the glory, forever and ever.

Hello. This is, of course, the wonderful Lauren Hill from The Miseducation of Lauren Hill, which is the only Lauren Hill album I own. It's the only Lauren Hill album I own because she went a little bit mad after this. But you gotta say, this was an absolute all-timer, like one of the greatest albums of all time, so fair play to her. I think my biggest problem with the album in general is that the interludes between each song make it really jarring to listen to, even when you're in the best possible mood with Lauren Hill, because you just, I don't know, it's just a bit much, isn't it? You just really, sometimes you just want the songs to flow, and that's absolutely not happening. So that's sad, and it also means you've got to really pay attention if you ever play it, because if you forget that the last minute of every single song is some flipping skit in a school with a load of kids being all, like, woke. Yeah, I mean, it's just going to mess up the club, isn't it? Right. Oh, no. Chunt.org is, in fact, broken. Well, that's very sad. I hope you can hear me. We appear to have 7 listeners, although one of those is me testing the streams working, so we have 6 of us. I'll do a shot. Yes, that's quite correct. There may be more than one person listening in a single location, so we can't go by the numbers. We absolutely can't. I love you all very much, and now this is the saddest woman in the history of music, Billie Holiday, and she's gorgeous, and I love her.

0: must have that man.
1: Ooh, goddamn. I love that so much. I think the lyrics perfect. The voice is perfect. The accompaniment's perfect. I think this is a perfect album. Lady Sings the Blues from 1956 by Billie Holiday. I own two Billie Holiday albums. The first is Lady Sings the Blues and the second is Lady in Satin. I think Lady in Satin was released the year before she died. She was in a proper state by then. I mean, she was always in a proper state. She had a horrible life. Lester Young, the great tenor sax player, said that apparently her big skill in life was walking into a room, spotting the man who was going to treat her the most like shit and then immediately falling in love with him. And I think you can hear that in everything she ever sings. Mic up. Sorry, number two. How about that? This next album, Lady in Satin, I think everyone says is kind of her last great album. Her voice is cracking by this point because the drugs and the booze have got to her. There's a possibly fallacious story that this is an orchestral album, her singing along with an orchestra. And there was a point when the conductor accidentally grabbed her glass of water, like a big pint of water, instead of his own glass of water while he was conducting. And it turned out that it was just neat gin, because that's the kind of state she was in. But honestly, I think it adds to quite how hard the music hits you. This is one of my favorite albums of all the time, Lady in Satin. And you can hear her voice isn't the best by this point, but it just hits so hard because she's really feeling what she's singing. So I think I'm going to go with But Beautiful, which is, it's just But Beautiful.

cheerful, heart's gay. It's a problem, heart's play. It's a heartache, anyway.

God damn, that's delicious. Freddie Hubbard. That was Freddie Hubbard with But Beautiful from his first ever album, Open Sesame. And that was preceded by Billie Holiday. Not Billie Holiday. What am I talking about? Was it Billie Holiday? Am I going mad? It was Billie Holiday. Of course it was. Also doing But Beautiful in the same key, it would appear, which is very lovely, from Lady in Satin. Open Sesame by Freddie Hubbard is an absolutely cracking album. One I was very obsessed with in my youth. I don't listen to as much jazz now, but whenever I go back to it, I'm always glad that I put a lot of effort into picking the CDs I did, because obviously back in the day, you had to think quite a lot because it was a lot of your money. But that kind of gave you, it's good when you go back because it means you've got kind of taste discrimination. From Open Sesame, we're going to go to my favorite Freddie Hubbard album, Hubtones, which me and my brother both absolutely loved. Circa the year 2000, maybe 2001, I can't remember. It's an absolute banger, every track on it's killing. We're going to listen to Prophet Jennings because the flute in it's delicious. But honestly, pick any track, you're going to love it. The first one is You're My Everything, that's a banger too. I almost played that, but then I just thought, I want to hear some flute. So we're going to hear some flute. So you're going to hear some flute now, okay?

Damn, what a banger. That's Prophet Jennings by Freddie Hubbard from the album Hubtones, which for many years was one of my favorite albums. The flautist on that is James Spalding, who also plays the sax. Herbie Hancock's on piano. And obviously, that's another reason why it's great. I realized as I was listening to this that I pretty much know all of the solos off by heart because I listened to it so much in my youth. So I was whistling along quite appallingly. So sorry to Elizabeth for that. Shout out to Gumby, shout out to Jack Woody, shout out to the two fam, the numbers fam, sorry, not just two. Shout out to Stephen. It says he's here in the chat, but I honestly don't believe he's been here for, 2 days and 9 hours. That's not happening, is it? Shout out to Keller and Tim and Em. And I think that's about it. I love you all very much. Shout out to Elizabeth, obviously, but I'm looking at her. She's marking maths homework. Delicious stuff. This next one is from my final Freddie Hubbard album. The album's called Backlash, and this is Echoes of Blues. It's a bit mad.

0: damn it.
1: So good. Number two, welcome back. That was Freddie Hubbard. Oh, God, I love that song so much. That's called Echoes of Blues from his album Backlash, which I was just looking up, and a reviewer on Dusty Groove commented, it's one of Freddie Hubbard's greatest, a soaring bit of soulful modernism that's almost a precursor to the 70s sounds on labels like Black Jazz or Strata East. Freddie at his best here. And I'd strongly agree with that. I bought that album because it had Little Sunflower on it, which is one of his most famous songs. But actually, I think I prefer Echo of Blues, which is the last track. It's got James Spaulding on it, playing the flute again, as he was in the last track. Hava, hava. Okay, we are done with Freddie Hubbard, sadly, because he's very, very good. We've heard him a lot in the past because he played on loads of the Art Blakey and the Jazz Messenger stuff I subjected you to last year, sometime during the Bees. And now it's time for... Oh, this is a lovely one, actually. So, my ex had a cousin, and my ex's cousin is called James Hurley, and he's a lovely man, and he lives near Munich in Neuburg an der Donau. I can't pronounce it, so that's probably wrong. Anyway, he's a piano teacher and musician, and when Greta, my daughter, was born, he sent me a CD of music he'd written for his own son a year earlier when his son was born. And this album is called Nightscapes. It's just a single track. It's got 17 songs on it. I'm going to kind of just fade it out because they all run into each other and they're all gorgeous. But it's basically music to try and make your child fall asleep when they're being a pain in the ass. Because much like my ex, he is an insomniac. And so are his children. Worst of luck. Anyway, not James Hurley, the biker from Twin Peaks, although that's a great shout. Shout out. James Hurley's all over the world. They're all great. James Hurley, I actually messaged him yesterday. He's currently in Newfoundland doing a concert in Gander tomorrow for 9/11, because I don't know if you know this, but when all of the planes were grounded in 9/11, loads of them ended up in Newfoundland, and Gander is the longest airport runway in the whole of North America, and so loads of planes landed there, and the good people of Newfoundland were absolutely delicious to them. And shout out the entire island of Newfoundland for being really lovely. And James is going to do a performance tomorrow all about that in Gander, I believe. So shout out to him. I love you very much. And this is going to be part of his Nightscapes cycle, which was all about making his young child and then my young child go to sleep. Lovely stuff.

Isn't that gorgeous? Shout out to James Hurley, my former cousin. That was Nightscapes, a series of songs to make your child fall asleep when they're not falling asleep. And I really love it. So delicious stuff. Welcome back, Jack. Okay, from the extremely relaxing to the extremely rowdy. This is a single I bought after hearing it 4 weeks in a row on the Steve Lomax show on Radio 1, which used to be a big thing in the 90s. I was absolutely obsessed with this song. Let's see how you feel about it, eh?

Oh man, I can't begin to describe you the number of times my angsty fucking teenage self listened to that one. What an absolute banger. That's When I Argue I See Shapes by Idlewild, the album version, which was from the second CD single, because what they used to do is they used to release two singles in the same week to try and double their sales, because then the Uber fans would buy both. Oh man, the 90s was a brutal time. Capitalism, eh? But I bought disc two because I like the album version better than the single version of the single, which is why that's what I've got. Anyway, what a great track. That's the only Idlewild I actually own. The whole album was actually pretty good, but I never owned that. One of my friends did, and I used to borrow off them. I can't remember who though. Jack Woody. Oh man, you youthful baby. That's beautiful stuff. Okay. This is a CD that was given to me for my birthday as a gift to my very wonderful friend Laura, who now lives in what's it called? It's in California, just across the bridge from San Francisco, Marin County. That's what it is. She moved there with her wonderful husband Christopher. But before that, back in the day, we were reprobate teenagers together, and she gave this to me for my 18th birthday, I believe. Morning View by Incubus, and my favorite track on it was Are You In, so I'm going to play that. And also, let's take this opportunity to shout out to Laura, because she's an absolute legend, and I love her very, very much, and I miss her silly ginger face.

Yeah, that's really not that good, is it? And that's definitely the best song on the album. Actually, maybe the first song's alright, but I mean, yeah, it's not aged well, has it? Nowhere near as good as Idlewild. Idlewild did alright, age-wise. Okay, that's enough of that. Quiet you, please. Thank you. Next is an album that's absolutely all over the place. I had no idea what song to play, and every song is completely different. The album is programmed by the Inner Zone Orchestra, which is a Carl Craig project. I'm honestly not sure what he did, because like, some of the tracks are basically free jazz, some of them are hip-hop, some of them are just club. Like, this is the album that Bug in the Bass Bin came from. I bought it because it had a version of People Make the World Go Round on it. But I'm not going to play that because it's not the best song on the album. I'm going to play a track called Architecture, which I really like. There's a load of good stuff on this album. Every track is completely different, so it's almost impossible to describe. I'm not really sure if it's an album or just like a random collection of noises, but they're all really good noises, so what's not to like? It's Carl Craig. It's on Planet Mew. Yeah, shout out Carl Craig. You're a lovely man, clearly.

0: Phantom him.
1: God damn, that's great. Okay, that's the Isley Brothers. I turned you on. Okay, so I've only got one Isley Brothers album, but as per the rules that I've set up for myself, you play one track per disc, and this is a three-disc compilation, so I'm about to play you three Isley Brothers tracks from the same compilation, one from each disc. That was from disc one. It's I Turned You On. I should probably have played It's Your Thing, because it's their best, like, their best-known kind of funk song, but I think that's actually better. That's called I Turned You On, and it's track two from The Real... The Isley Brothers. Disc one. Now we're on to disc two, and this is a James Taylor cover that's absolutely gorgeous. So let's try this.

I mean, that's just perfect, isn't it? What a sexy song. Absolutely love that. Annoyingly, I do actually prefer the James Taylor original. I was just saying to Elizabeth that when it comes time to play a single track from The Best of James Taylor, which is one of my albums that I was completely obsessed with as a youth, I don't know what I'm going to pick, because there's at least 9 bangers on it that are my favourite song at some point in time. But I probably won't play Don't Let Me Be Lonely tonight, because I've already played that by someone else. What an absolute tune. Okay, and if you thought that was sexy, you just wait for this next one. And it, oh my God, it's just too sexy.

I mean, that is one of the greatest funk tracks of all time. There's just no doubt in my mind. I think, it's too impossible a shout to call, but I think that's one of my top five funk tracks of all time. That was the JBs with The Same Beat Part 1, from back in the day when they used to have the same track on both sides of an EP, and Part 1 would be one side 1 and Part 2 would be side 2. And sometimes some enterprising young DJ from the 90s would stitch them together, but they didn't in this case. But I think that's one of the greatest samples of all time. I think Saint-Germain sampled it in one of their tracks from Taurus, but I can't remember which one. But what an absolute banger. And in fact, doing this reminds me that I've got a James Brown 4-disc box set I forgot to rip because it's a weird shape and it's not with the Bs in my CD collection. So at some point soon you're going to be hearing some James Brown as well. Fun times. Okay. We're out of James Brown, which was one of my early 2000s obsessions. We're into another one of my early 2000s obsessions, which is J Dilla, who I absolutely loved. Unfortunately, most of the stuff I've got from J Dilla is bootlegs, but I do have three of his albums, and the first one is Welcome to Detroit, which is on BBE, Barely Breaking Even. And the track I went for is The Clapper, which is an absolute slammer.

0: You out of there. Y'all niggas know y'all out of there. Yeah, come on with the real. If y'all niggas faking the fuck, y'all know y'all out of there. Come with it. Get live with it.
1: Damn, so good. Ridiculously good. I'd forgotten quite how good that is. There's nothing is quite where it's supposed to be. Every single drum is just in slightly the wrong / right place. Oh, fuck, I love that song so much. I'm going to have to go and dive into Dilla again. It's not hard because everything he did is just fucking great. Even that Janet Jackson track was absolutely slamming. Right, I got two more Dilla albums. Next one is The Shining, which was released the same year as Donuts, which was also the year he died. Rest in peace. Truly a fucking outrage that he went so soon. I picked the track with Common and D'Angelo on it, mainly because D'Angelo's singing in this is gorgeous. Every track on this album is lovely. You should buy The Shining. This is So Far To Go.

Oh, perfect sampling. That's Time from Donuts by Dillo, which was released pretty much concurrent with his death from lupus. Rest in peace, J Dillo. Probably the most important producer in hip hop in the whatever. Or at least in the, I guess, the second wave after the original pioneers. So good. And the number of times I've listened to that album in the early 2000s, well, 2006 onwards, I would say, is ridiculous. It's such a good album. He was such a good producer, and it's bloody outrage. Bloody outrage that he died. Okay, now we're on to the Jacksons, but not necessarily the Jackson you would think, because we're going to start with Charles Jackson.

What an absolute banger! Absolute fire. That's Charles Jackson with I'm Gonna Get Your Love from the album Gonna Get Your Love. So it's weird because obviously they've named the album after that song, but they've spelt it differently in the title of the album than they have in the song. Very weird. And I have that on one of those reissues where they put two albums on the same disc. So it's disc one. The disc contains both Passionate Breezes and Gonna Get Your Love, both of which are great albums, but I picked Gonna Get Your Love because that was the original song that set me off. I originally discovered that on a podcast somewhere, I can't remember where, but someone played the Serge Gainsbourg edit of that. And I tracked that down, and then I tracked down the original, and then I bought the original specifically so that I would have a high resolution version of it so that I could play it. I DJ'd at my friend Sarah's wedding. And this is the song I close with because I think it's one of the greatest disco bangers of all time. So I have an edit version of this, and I also have the disco version. It just doesn't quit. It's such a banger, and it doesn't matter how many times you listen to it. It just gets better every time. Unfortunately, that's also true for the Jacksons, despite the many problematic behaviors that have been associated with them. So let's if you're not keen on listening to cancelled musicians, I would say turn your ears off for the next bit.

I mean, it's objectively great, isn't it? It's not like you can say, oh, yeah, problematic behaviour negates the fact that this was an absolute banger. This is the Jacksons from Destiny with Shake Your Body brackets down to the ground. I actually don't think this is mine. I think I borrowed it from my brother and never gave it back to him. Because I don't remember ever buying Destiny. I actually don't think it's that good an album. Obviously, apart from the two absolute bangers, of which this is the second. But what is undeniably true is that the next thing I'm going to play is an absolute heater. So this is definitely something I paid for. It's Off the Wall by Michael Jackson. I think it's one of the best disco albums of all time. And this is I Can't Help It. And I can't help it. I just think it's great. Rest in peace, Michael Jackson. Sorry, everybody. Except number two, he's respected.

0: very, very delicious. That's I Can't Help It from Off the Wall by Michael Jackson. I Can't Help It, I love that album. Next is an album that was purchased relatively late in my musical CD buying career. I heard this song somewhere in a pub and I was like, what the hell is this? It's amazing. And my mate Colin Kaprosky, who was a little bit grumpy, looked at me like I was a complete prick and was like, it's PYT by Michael Jackson, what's wrong with you? And I realized that I only knew the famous songs from Thriller, and this didn't cut the knowledge mustard. So I immediately went out and bought Thriller, and it turns out that every song on it's great, not just the ones I already knew. But this is my favorite because it reminds me, it's my favorite because it's the best song on Thriller, but also reminds me of Colin Kaprosky, who I haven't seen for 10 years, but it was great last time I saw him. So love to him.
1: You know, you make me feel so good inside. I've always wanted a girl just like you. Such a PYT.

That one goes out to number two. No one can say we weren't warned. What an absolute banger. Yeah, you're right. The Chipmunk vocals are particularly excellent, Osk. As are the Kiss sound effects. shout out to Dale and Oscar. I don't think I said hello to you earlier. Shout out to Christian. Who else is around? I think everyone else I've already said hello to. I love you all if I haven't. Okay. We're out of the nonce section of the evening and we're into a little bit of jazz before bedtime. Last two tracks of the show are going to be the Armour Jamal Trio. His most famous track is the one I'm about to play. It's called Poinciana. And it was recorded live at the Pershing Lounge in 1958. So I'm going to play that for you. And then I'm going to follow that by one of the most heavily sampled songs of all time. But first of all, let's have some absolutely delightful lounge jazz.

Lovely stuff. That was the Ahmad Jamal Trio with Poinciana, which is their most famous track. I think it kind of made his name. It was like hugely played on the radio in the late 50s. Okay, last track of the night, Night Night number two. Night Night 2, well, I love you all very much. Night Night Dale, Night Night Jack Woody, Night Night Osk, Night Night Christian. Thank you to everyone for listening. This one is from an album called The Awakening. It's also by the Ahmad Jamal Trio. This album was really, really heavily sampled. I'm probably going to play the track that was the most sampled because it's on The World Is Yours by Nas. But other tracks on this album, the track Dolphin Dance is sampled at least three times. Definitely by Pete Rock, definitely by Common. I can't remember who the third one is. Anyway, yeah, it's just like unbelievably samplable. I'm going to finish this on tonight. I love you all very much. Sleep well, everybody. Bye.

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0: Okay. But over the beat, it could be over the beat at that point. It doesn't have to drop off.
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1: Na na na na na na na na na na.

Hey, it's Shoop. I think chunt.org might be broken. I went on and pressed play and it was like... Yeah, let me know if you have any idea what's going on. Thanks.

Good evening. Becoming an often played track is this one. I guess I keep playing it because I can't stop listening to the album. Very, very good. Welcome to Gate B with Grapes Commute. We'll keep going something along the lines of this. I'm sure we'll have some changes. So listen out for announcements, and maybe we'll get a bongo report from Paris. Maybe.

The very, very brilliant Nash Paints with No Mind off of Blind Man the Gambler. Brilliant album, brilliant album. I think he recently done the Early Bird show with Maria. But I think I missed it, unfortunately, which is a shame because, yeah, Nash Paints is great. I need to listen back.

Stayed at home, sleeping instead, a choice to

Shout out to the Beer Tonga. An exclusive place. I won't see you in there, but you know, think about it. I've got four Tongos open. Four Tongos.

what ACO is and what it is used for. This music contains the active substance ACO. ACO is one of a group of musics called selective serotonin reuptake inhibitors. These musics are used to treat depression and or anxiety disorders. Your doctor has decided that this music is suitable for treating your illness. You should ask your doctor if you are unsure why you have been given ACO. What you need to know before you listen to ACO. You may experience sudden changes of genre and tempo. Improvisation may go on for longer than is safe. If you are feeling unwell, do not stop listening to ACO. Any pain you feel is purely imaginary. Sonic narratives may bear similarity to real or unreal persons or events. These are all deliberate. Do not listen to ACO if you are under the age of 18. Do not listen to ACO if you are over the age of 18. If you have low levels of salt in your blood, do not listen to ACO. If you are pregnant or breastfeeding, think you may be pregnant or planning to have a baby, do not listen to ACO. How to take ACO. Always take this

0: always listen to at least 4 sessions of at least 1.5 hours. Final warning. Once you have listened, there is no going back.
1: That was the first 2 tracks from the new album Busted Flush from the very mysterious Alpine Communist Orchestra. Rumour has it there may be Alpine Communist Orchestra Bear Tuna presented by a member for Chant 400. But who knows?

could have told you, but I don't believe I've the balls to let you know. I can say that 'cause I'm a man.

0: That last one, Nick Gary, can I say with you, absolutely love that one. I think I played it a few weeks ago as well. Doing lots of repeating lately. I think this next one's probably going to be a repeat as well. Will it be my last one, or will there be time to slip in a really short track? Who knows, maybe the last one. We've got Sean up next at 7, Malyric Mondays, back in the UK. Imagining he's back on a warm sunny beach in Mexico. I'm sure.
1: 10 decisions.

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Some they just take it out on friends.

Yeah, it does feel quite Sunday-ish, doesn't it? This show has felt probably more Sunday-ish than my Sunday shows ever do. Not that I have many Sunday shows, but yeah. That Sunday breakfast one was definitely not that Sunday-ish. As I said, Sean up next, enjoying this little thing where me and Sean keep playing either before or after each other. I reckon we're a good, good lineage. Right word? All the girls played mental games, and all dressed the same.

0: Yeah, let me know if you have any idea what's going on. Thanks. Hey, it's Shoop. I think chunt.org might be broken. I went on and pressed play and it was like... Yeah, let me know if you have any idea what's going on. Thanks.
1: So vibey. So spacey. So dreamy. Where the chunt keeps chunting. Chunt FM. All day long.

Hello, good evening. Hope you're all enjoying the heatwave. I'm going to be honest, it took me, I really thought I was going to make the show tonight. It took me 4.5 hours to get home from Bristol. I literally arrived home 15 minutes before the show. I tried to plan on the train, but it was a bit difficult. So if things are a bit slipshod tonight, I mean, where's the difference? It's been slipshod for the past 2 years. But yeah, even more slipshod than usual. Apologies.

if you've been listening to this for the past 2 years, you will know that I love a good cover version. Hence why tonight is an all covers special. Usually foreign language covers, but, you know, there's other things. Other little kind of surprises in my bag of tricks that I will be pulling out. Yay! But let's not pretend that there isn't going to be a lot of Arabic cover versions in here, because I love an Arabic cover version, what can I

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Some people might say that this cover version is overplayed, to which I say, shut the fuck up.

0: And that's it for this week. Thank you for tuning in to my very winging it out second birthday hour of power. Hope you enjoyed it. I certainly did. It came together quite a lot better than I anticipated, I have to be honest. I am now going to be away for 2 weeks because I am going to Colorado to see my brother and my nephews, which is very exciting. I will hopefully be putting some pre-records together. That's the plan, but we'll see how this week goes. If not, I will see you in a fortnight, you wonderful people. Stay safe, stay cool, definitely stay cool with all the heat we're having in the UK at the moment. And don't do anything I wouldn't do, but, you know, that doesn't really narrow down much right now, does it? Anyway, I love you all, you wonderful people. Take care. Bye.
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on Drake in the long nose. 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Running from Jake and the Popo. They claim the game, but they subpar. Short 100 purse, need another jar. Been a hot boy with them rock stars. 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With them grand marquises be unmarked. Sitting on the corner in the hood park. Say, beat this gun charge. Seen them in the hood, hop out the back of a squad car. 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Choppers with straps on the arm stock. Slide with Glocks in the armrest. Got some get back, we ain't ducking no wreck. Put that chopper to a nigga lips like some fucking Carmex. Load the R test, DJ running back like a fucking

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1: Anyone know that track? 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It's either Toby or Dials. 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

the show isn't quite a... it's not a New Year's Eve show. It's on New Year's Eve. But there'll be a sprinkling of it. And this next one is definitely, in its own right, a New Year's Eve tuner.

I don't know about that. Mainly because knowing about that would involve knowing about some pathetic, ridiculous, and absolutely true things about myself. I'd rather not admit to right now. I woke up at 3 a.m. with the radio on, that Gladys Knight and the Pip song on, about how she'd rather live in his role with him than live

that one, the Evergreat, Two Beers In by Free Throw. Got a working mic, so I can drop in the good mornings to the Jazzy One, Young Dale, SPD, Matt, Saddle Pass, his girlfriend, and a DJ, Say Anne. I've forgotten anyone? I don't know.

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It's another two songs from Taurus.

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Spolts, Trent FM.

you're all doing good. Just fancy playing some tunes this evening. Beautiful, sunny, sunny evening. No kids in the house. Let's go.

Yeah, out to Sean. Rocking the JBL on a park in The Hague. Didn't think I'd be at The Hague quite this soon. See if we can get to war crime music by 9 p.m. I don't know if we'll get there. I'm in this kind of mood right now.

Yeah, out to Young Dale. 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

0: polyper. 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It's glorious. Out to number two. We were both getting slapped in the face by Abashanti Sound System a few weeks back over in Tottenham, drinking some Lib Dem beers. That's how we roll.
1: Now clap your hands and stamp your feet, but this happens to be a musical treat.

Yeah, out to Al Skua. 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Long time. 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We need a park command. Somebody sort it out.

may have got a bit distracted from my phone there and not realised that tune finished. Apologies. Hope you're feeling good, ready for the long weekend, if you're in the UK at least.

Yeah, number two lot from the Jubilee line. I don't know how you get signal down there. My phone just dies whenever I go on the underground. Have you got that secret TFL Wi-Fi or something?

Yeah, good evening. I think I've just had my mic on for ages, so apologies if it sounded really shit. That was... what was it? Africa by Rubberdub Rebels. This one, Homo Woe. I'm gonna switch it up a bit.